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The devil went down to Georgia. He was looking for a soul to steal. He was in a bind because he was way behind and he was willing to make a deal. When he came across this young man sawing on a fiddle and playing it hot, and the devil jumped up on a hickory stump and said, "Boy, let me tell you what. I guess you didn't know it, but I'm a fiddle player too. And if you'd care to take a dare, I'll make a bet with you. Now, you play pretty good fiddle, boy, but give the devil his due. I bet a fiddle of gold against your soul, because I think I'm better than you." The boy said, "My name's Johnny, and it might be a sin, but I'll take your bet. You're going to regret

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And he pulled the bow across the strings and it made an evil hiss. And then a band of demons joined in and it sounded

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Johnny said, "Devil, just come on back if you ever want to try again. 'Cause I told you once, you son of a gun, I'm

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I guess she needed more to hold than just a telephone. Papa called mama each and every night just to ask her how she was and if his kids were all right. 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
2: Turn it up, song. 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Left, left, left, right, left.

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day, Pop's home was a place to go. 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Them old dirt.

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One's 36, one's 23. It's hard to believe, but you're gonna miss this. You're gonna want this back. You're gonna wish these days.

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lots of rolling wheels and shifting gears around that Jersey Turnpike. Barney stopped me with his gun 10 minutes after midnight. Said, sir, you broke the limit in this rusty old truck. I don't know about that accent, son. This

the Archers and talking about sweet time. I asked him when it sank in that this might really be the real end. How's it hit you when you get that kind of news? Man, what'd you do?

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0: From Reba McEntire to Lainey Wilson, the stars of yesterday and today play here. 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
1: Star Country 106.7 playing the stars of yesterday and today. Bill sitting in for Johnny Miller on this Tuesday. Sunny skies outside your door, high around 86. We'll have a complete look at your Star Country forecast next, but right now it's time for a check of your Star Country news and sports. It's Nick Rudy. Nick.
2: You'll be seeing some relief at the pump. Gas prices in Michigan have fallen 14 cents from last week to an average of $3.96 a gallon. The first time the price has been under $4 since April. That price is 25 cents less than this time last month and 80 cents higher than this time last year. Gaylord firefighters quickly contained an early morning house fire yesterday after it was spotted by an Otsego County Sheriff's Animal Control Officer. The Otsego County Fire Authority says crews were dispatched just after 5:15 to a home on North Elm Street in Gaylord. Before firefighters arrived, officers from the Gaylord City Police and Michigan State Police used a neighbor's garden hose to help slow the fire spread. Firefighters extinguished the blaze, checked the home for fire extension, and remained on scene for more than an hour searching for hot spots. The home suffered fire, smoke, and water damage, primarily to the garage and part of the living area. No injuries were reported. The Michigan Senate has approved legislation aimed at strengthening dam safety across the state. The bill would require more inspections, emergency response plans, and give the Department of Environment, Great Lakes, and Energy the authority to remove dams at risk of failure. It also creates an emergency fund to help pay for cleanup if a dam owner fails to act. The proposal comes after the 2020 Edenville dam failure and this year's high water concerns at the Sheboygan Lock and Dam. Supporters say the changes will better protect communities, while opponents argue the state should not expand its oversight of federally licensed dams. The bill now heads to the Republican-led Michigan House. In sports, the Tigers return to action. They host the Athletics for a three-game series. Game one starts tonight at 6:40. The Tigers will look to make up significant ground during the six-game homestand before the All-Star break as they remain 10 games under 500, 8 games out of first place in the AL Central, and 5 games out of the final wildcard spot. Star Country
1: weather. We have sunny skies in the forecast today, high around 86. Tonight, mostly clear, low around 60. Tomorrow, we have a chance of showers early afternoon, partly sunny with a high 84. Looking into Thursday, showers early morning, then showers, possibly a thunderstorm early afternoon. Chance of showers and thunderstorms following with a high 76. Currently, Petoskey has 56, Gaylord 58. It's 61 right now in Traverse City. How about Lee Bryce? 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

Playing the stars of yesterday and today. Look for sunny skies today. High around 86. Currently 56 in Petoskey right now. Coming up, we have Bill Cody and Pure American Country Minute. But right now, Luke Combs, Sleepless in a Hotel Room on Star Country 106.7.

0: Star Country 106.7, playing the stars of yesterday and today. Bill sitting in for Johnny Miller on this Tuesday. If you have to be to work by 7, you have about 40 minutes, just about 20 minutes after the hour. You know what time that is. It is time for us to check in with Bill Cody. It's Pure American Country Minute, Bill.
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2: It's the 10th of July. I'm Zach Bennett, and this is today's Pure American Country Radio Minute. And we're going back to 1970 on this date when Johnny Cash recorded material for the Johnny Cash Show album at Ryman Auditorium in downtown Nashville, which, of course, then was the home of the Grand Ole Opry. The album was tied to Johnny's television series, but one song from that night became much bigger than a TV souvenir. That song? Kris Kristofferson's Sunday Morning Coming Down. Ray Stevens had already recorded it, but Cash's version became the one that opened the door all the way. Went to number one on the country chart, helped establish Kris as one of Nashville's essential songwriters, and won the CMA Award for Song of the Year. The performance worked because Cash did not polish the rough edges off the song. He understood its loneliness, and he let it stand there in the room. I'm Zach Bennett. That's today's Pure American Country Radio Minute.
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Mr. C, knowing that he couldn't have the toy till his nuggets were gone. A green traffic light turned straight to red. I hit

0: Playing the stars of yesterday and today with Star Country 106.7. Garth Brooks, Two of a Kind, working on a full house. Just about 30 minutes before the top of the hour. If you have to be to work by 7, suggest you get your move on. Sunny skies outside your door, going to reach about 86. I'll have that complete Star Country forecast coming up for you shortly. Right now, let's check in with Nick Rudy. It's your Star Country News and Sports.
1: You'll be seeing some relief at the pump. Gas prices in Michigan have fallen 14 cents from last week to an average of $3.96 a gallon. The first time the price has been under $4 since April. That price is 25 cents less than this time last month and 80 cents higher than this time last year. Gaylord firefighters quickly contained an early morning house fire yesterday after it was spotted by an Otsego County Sheriff's Animal Control Officer. The Otsego County Fire Authority says crews were dispatched just after 5:15 to a home on North Elm Street in Gaylord. Before firefighters arrived, officers from the Gaylord City Police and Michigan State Police used a neighbor's garden hose to help slow the fire spread. Firefighters extinguished the blaze, checked the home for fire extension, and remained on scene for more than an hour searching for hot spots. The home suffered fire, smoke, and water damage, primarily to the garage and part of the living area. No injuries were reported. The Michigan Senate has approved legislation aimed at strengthening dam safety across the state. The bill would require more inspections, emergency response plans, and give the Department of Environment, Great Lakes, and Energy the authority to remove dams at risk of failure. It also creates an emergency fund to help pay for cleanup if a dam owner fails to act. The proposal comes after the 2020 Edenville dam failure and this year's high water concerns at the Sheboygan Lock and Dam. Supporters say the changes will better protect communities, while opponents argue the state should not expand its oversight of federally licensed dams. The bill now heads to the Republican-led Michigan House. In sports, the Tigers return to action. They host the Athletics for a three-game series. Game one starts tonight at 6:40. The Tigers will look to make up significant ground during the six-game homestand before the All-Star break as they remain 10 games under 500, 8 games out of first place in the AL Central, and 5 games out of the final wildcard spot. Star Country
0: weather. Well, weather's looking pretty good today. Sunny skies, high near 86. Tonight, mostly clear, low around 60. Tomorrow, have an umbrella on hand. We have a chance of showers early afternoon. Otherwise, partly sunny, high 84. Thursday, showers early morning, then showers, possibly a thunderstorm early afternoon. Chance of showers and thunderstorms following with a high near 76. Currently, Petoskey has 56, Gaylord 58. It's 61 right now in Traverse City. It's a classic for you. Let's get that morning going. Mickey Gillian, Stand By Me on Star Country 106.7.

playing the stars of yesterday and today. We're Star Country 106.7. If you have to be to work by 7 o'clock, I suggest to get a move on because, well, Justin Moore and Dierks Bentley said it best. Time's ticking. 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

0: Star Country 106.7 playing the stars of yesterday and today. Jody Messina stand beside me. It's Bill sitting in for Johnny Miller. Hey, Northern Michigan Speedway back in the game on their quarter mile oval asphalt track. Check out the up and coming local racers this coming Saturday and every Saturday night. Now they have a few time changes for the season. Gates open at 4, time trials at 5, green flag drops at 6. Tickets, $15 for adults, $10 for seniors, kids 5 through 12, only $5. That pit pass, $30, but get this, we want to send you there for free with either that family 4-pack or 2 pit passes. Now to qualify, look for our Northern Michigan Speedway Facebook post this coming Thursday. Post a reply for your chance to win. It's that easy. Winners are going to be drawn Thursday afternoon after 5. For all the details, you can head over to northernmichiganspeedway.net. You keep it right here. I have Rascal Flatts, what hurts the most, when we come back on Star Country 106.7.
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1: Star Country 106.7 playing the stars of yesterday and today outside your door. Sunny skies today, going to reach around 86. I'll have that complete Star Country forecast coming up for you shortly. Right now, it's time for us to check in with Nick Rudy. 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Nick.
2: A new report from the Mackinac Center for Public Policy says Michigan has authorized about $6.9 billion in business subsidies during Governor Whitmer's tenure, including $2.7 billion for 8 major projects. The report claims about $1.8 billion spent so far has resulted in roughly 602 jobs, about 3% of projected hiring, and roughly $3 million per job based on its calculations. Authorities say last month's fire at the former Harbor Light Christian Center on Barnes Road in Garfield Township was intentionally set. The June 20th blaze destroyed the vacant building, and investigators have now ruled it as an act of arson. The Grand Traverse County Sheriff's Office is asking anyone with surveillance video, dash camera footage, photos, or information about suspicious activity to come forward. A reward is being offered for information leading to an arrest. Michigan residents in 27 counties, including Grand Traverse, Emmett, Charlevoix, Sheboygan, Antrim, Kalkaska, Wexford, and Benzie, can now apply for FEMA disaster assistance following April's severe storms and flooding. Help is now available for uninsured damage to homes and personal property, temporary housing, emergency needs, and certain repair costs. Residents should first file an insurance claim. Since FEMA cannot cover losses already paid by insurance, applications can be submitted online at disasterassistance.gov. In sports, the Tigers return to action. They host the Athletics for a 3-game series. Game 1 starts tonight at 6:40. The Tigers will look to make up significant ground during the 6-game homestand before the All-Star break as they remain 10 games under 500, 8 games out of first place in the AL Central, and 5 games out of the final wildcard spot. Star Country
1: weather. We have sunny skies in the forecast today, high around 86. Tonight, mostly clear, low around 60. Tomorrow, we have a chance of showers early afternoon, partly sunny, high 84. Keep that umbrella on hand for Thursday. Showers early morning, showers possibly a thunderstorm early afternoon. A chance of showers and thunderstorms following with a high near 76. Currently, Petoskey has 59, Elk Rapids 62. It is 62 right now in Traverse City. Coming up this hour, I'm going to tell you how you can get a chance to go to Northern Michigan Speedway with the family on us. Right now, it's Kenny Chesney. There Goes My Life on Star Country 106.7.

playing the stars of yesterday and today. We're Star Country 106.7. Here's a little breakfast tidbit for you on this day, 1928. Sliced bread sold for the first time by Chillicothe Baking Company in Missouri. 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

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Currently 59 outside Jadore and Petoskey. Elk Rapids 62, 62 in Traverse City. I'll have that Star Country forecast coming up for you shortly. Right now, it's Blake Shelton, Stay Country or Die Trying on Star Country 106.7.

0: playing the stars of yesterday and today. We're Star Country 106.7. Tim McGraw, I like it, I love it on this Tuesday. Bill sitting in for Johnny Miller. And I know you're always looking for some fun stuff to do with the family over the weekend. Let the kids have some fun. Enjoy some stuff yourself as well, right? Well, guess what? We're going to give you a chance to head on out to Northern Michigan Speedway this coming Saturday, Thursday. Head over to our Facebook page. Look for our Northern Michigan Speedway Facebook post and just leave a post. It's that easy. Later on that Thursday, we're going to draw our winners. You could get a family four-pack or two pit passes. That's this coming Thursday. Your chance to head on out to Northern Michigan Speedway with the family this weekend on us. Stay right here, John Michael Montgomery and Rodney Atkins, when we come back on Star Country 106.7.
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0: Playing the stars of yesterday and today. We're Star Country 106.7. John Michael Montgomery, Be My Baby Tonight. Hey, if you have to be to work by 8, you have just about 30 minutes. Weather-wise outside your door today, sunny skies, high around 76. I have that complete Star Country forecast coming up for you next. But right now, let's check in with Nick Rudy. It's your Star Country News and Sports. Nick?
1: A new report from the Mackinac Center for Public Policy says Michigan has authorized about $6.9 billion in business subsidies during Governor Whitmer's tenure, including $2.7 billion for 8 major projects. The report claims about $1.8 billion spent so far has resulted in roughly 602 jobs, about 3% of projected hiring, and roughly $3 million per job based on its calculations. Authorities say last month's fire at the former Harbor Light Christian Center on Barnes Road in Garfield Township was intentionally set. The June 20th blaze destroyed the vacant building, and investigators have now ruled it as an act of arson. The Grand Traverse County Sheriff's Office is asking anyone with surveillance video, dash camera footage, photos, or information about suspicious activity to come forward. A reward is being offered for information leading to an arrest. Michigan residents in 27 counties, including Grand Traverse, Emmett, Charlevoix, Sheboygan, Antrim, Kalkaska, Wexford, and Benzie, can now apply for FEMA disaster assistance following April's severe storms and flooding. Help is now available for uninsured damage to homes and personal property, temporary housing, emergency needs, and certain repair costs. Residents should first file an insurance claim since FEMA cannot cover losses already paid by insurance. Applications can be submitted online at disasterassistance.gov. In sports, the Tigers return to action. They host the Athletics for a 3-game series. Game 1 starts tonight at 6:40. The Tigers will look to make up significant ground during the 6-game homestand before the All-Star break as they remain 10 games under 500, 8 games out of first place in the AL Central, and 5 games out of the final wildcard spot. Star Country
0: weather. Taking a look at your weather, we have some sunny skies in the forecast today. High around 86. Tonight, mostly clear. Low around 60. Tomorrow, we have a small chance of showers. Early afternoon, partly sunny. High 84. Thursday, have an umbrella on hand. Showers early morning. Showers, possibly a thunderstorm early afternoon. A chance of showers and thunderstorms following with a high 76. Looking into Friday, the sun returns. Mostly sunny with a high 79. Currently, Petoskey has 59, Elk Rapids 62. It's 62 right now in Traverse City. Let's get a move on if you have to be to work at 8. How about Toby Keith? This one's going out to Traverse City. I love this bar on Star Country 106.7.
2: We got winners. 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

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Guess what? We have a massive collaboration, just took over the top charts. Two of our absolute favorites teaming up to remind us to appreciate the simple things. It's Thomas Rhett and Jordan Davis. This ain't a bad life, right here on Star Country 106.7.

0: Star Country 106.7, playing the stars of yesterday and today. Jason Aldean, Kelly Clarkson, Don't You Want to Stay on this Tuesday morning. It's Bill sitting in for Johnny Miller just about 10 minutes before the top of the hour. Outside your door, sunny skies, going to reach about 86 today. And you know, if you're like me, you love those country classics, right? Well, I have a perfect show for you. It's Weekend in the Country. Talk about taking you back in time, reliving a memorable week in country music, right? Craig Orndorff counts down the top 20 country music songs from one of the weeks from days gone by. He also has that timeline trivia, that pop culture trivia. It is a fun show. It happens every Saturday morning, 6 to 8. It's Weekend in the Country. Craig and Coffee on a Saturday morning. How could you go wrong? Still on the way, we have Hardy and Travis Tritt when we come back on Star Country 106.7.
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1: Star Country 106.7, playing the stars of yesterday and today. It's Bill sitting in for Johnny Miller on this Tuesday. Want to thank you for hanging out with us today. We'll have a complete look at your Star Country forecast next, but right now it's time for a check of your Star Country news and sports. 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
2: The 44th annual BlissFest Folk and Roots Festival returns this weekend, July 10th through the 12th, north of Harbor Springs. About 5,000 people are expected for 3 days of live music, camping, workshops, and family activities. The festival is also the biggest fundraiser for the nonprofit BlissFest Music Organization, which supports music and arts programs across northern Michigan. The Traverse City City Commission has delayed finalizing ballot language for the Downtown Development Authority's Infrastructure First Tax Increment Financing Plan. Commissioners agreed the proposals should still go before voters in November, but rejected the current wording over concerns about how projected tax capture totals and refund language are presented. The issue will return for revisions before the early August deadline to certify the ballot. If approved by voters, the new 20-year TIF plan would replace the current TIF 97 district when it expires at the end of 2027. Charlevoix County Sheriff Charles Vondra has officially taken on a second role as the county's temporary interim administrator. Vondra stepped into the position yesterday following the retirement of former administrator Kevin Shepard. He expects to serve in the role for a few months while continuing as sheriff, saying public safety remains his top priority. In sports, the Tigers return to action. They host the Athletics for a 3-game series. Game one starts tonight at 6:40. The Tigers will look to make up significant ground during the 6-game homestand before the All-Star break, as they remain 10 games under 500, 8 games out of first place in the AL Central, and 5 games out of the final wildcard spot.
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1: Star Country Weather. Sunny skies this afternoon, high around 86. Tonight, mostly clear, a low around 60. Tomorrow, 50% chance of showers after 2 p.m., partly sunny with a high 84. Thursday, showers early morning, showers possibly a thunderstorm early afternoon, a chance of showers and thunderstorms following with a high 76. Looking into Friday, mostly sunny with a high 79. Currently, Petoskey has 65, Lansing 64. It's 67 right now in Traverse City. 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

playing the stars of Yesterday and Today with Star Country 106.7. Scotty McCreary and Hootie and the Blowfish by request going out to Petoskey. 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

0: Playing the stars of yesterday and today. We're Star Country 106.7. Diamond Rio, Norma Jean Riley. Just about 20 minutes after the 8 o'clock hour. If you have to be to work at 9, you have just about 40 minutes. Let's bring you some of the hottest updates straight from Nashville on this Tuesday morning. First up, the charts absolutely on fire today. Post Malone's massive country crossover anthem holding down the number one spot for its third consecutive week, providing his new twang is here to stay. Meanwhile, anticipation hitting a boiling point for Lainey Wilson's upcoming stadium tour. Tickets officially go on sale this Friday, so keep your eyes open for them. Set your alarms if you want to catch that reigning female vocalist of the year live. And finally, some heartwarming news. Luke Combs and his wife Nicole just announced they're expecting baby number 3 later this fall. The country community already showering them with love. Still on the way, I have music from Garth Brooks and Kenny Chesney. When we come back on Star Country 106.7.
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Sunny skies, going to reach a high near 86 today. If there's something you want to hear this morning, well, hit us up on our Star Country studio line, 231-545-1067. Shania Twain going out to West Branch. 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

0: Star Country 106.7 playing the stars of yesterday and today's Zac Brown Band Highway 20 ride for you. Just about 10 minutes before the top of the hour, it's Bill sitting in for Johnny Miller. Outside your door today, sunny skies, those highs reaching near 86 today. It's July 7th, and let's talk about birthdays. Sending out a massive happy birthday to the legendary Beatles drummer Ringo Starr. Also blowing out the candles, the hilarious comedian Jim Gaffigan and Maddie Marlowe. You know, from the hit Maddie and Tay, celebrating 31. Taking a look back on this day of country music, we go back to 1990 when King George Strait made his major chart history. His timeless anthem, Love Without End, Amen, became his first multi-week chart topper, spending its fifth consecutive week sitting pretty at number one. Talk about a true country legend, right? Keep it right here. We still have Martina McBride in Independence Day. Turn up that radio or that second cup of coffee. We're Star Country 106.7.
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Just in the 9 o'clock hour, let's kick off a 60-minute continuous country music sweep with Sugar Land and Baby Girl on Star Country, 106.7.

playing the stars of yesterday and today. 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

0: I didn't have you. In the middle of a 60-minute continuous country music sweep by request going out to Traverse City on this Tuesday morning. 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

0: Star Country 106.7 playing the stars of yesterday and today. Zach Brown Band on this Tuesday with Toes, putting a wrap on 60 minutes of continuous country favorites. This coming Thursday, head over to our Facebook page. Make sure to look for our Northern Michigan Speedway Facebook post. Leave a reply for your chance at either a family four-pack or two pit passes. Later Thursday afternoon, just after 5, we're going to draw two winners, and it could be you. By the way, those tickets, $15 for adults, $10 for seniors. Kids 5 through 12, only $5. For all the details, head over to northernmichiganspeedway.net. Still on the way, we have Dirk Bentley, and Rhett Atkins is going to kick off another 60 minutes of continuous country favorites, starting with That Ain't My Truck, when we come back on Star Country 106.7.
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2: It's September of 1787. Articles and letters criticizing the new Constitution began appearing in the New York press. In response, Alexander Hamilton decided to launch a measured defense of the proposed Constitution that would later come to be known as the Federalist Papers. 77 essays, all published in three New York papers between October 1787 and April of 1788, 2 months before the Constitution was ratified. Their political impact, however, is debatable. Historians point out that the Federalist Papers were not widely published outside of the Empire State, and that New York was the 11th state to vote for ratification. Only 9 were needed for the new government to be formed. More on the Federalist Papers in future episodes as we continue to commemorate America's 250th anniversary on Star Country 106.7.
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0: Well, we have sunny skies this afternoon with the highs reaching near around 86 tonight. Mostly clear, low around 60. Tomorrow, a 50% chance of showers after 2 p.m., partly sunny with a high 84. Thursday, have an umbrella handy, showers early morning, then showers, possibly a thunderstorm early afternoon. A chance of showers and thunderstorms following with a high near 76. Friday, the sun returns with mostly sunny skies, high near 79. Currently, Petoskey has 69, Charlevoix 71. It is 71 right now in Traverse City. It's Rhett Atkins, and That Ain't My Truck.
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1: Turn it up, son. All right, boy. This is her favorite song. You know that, right? 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She might get up and dance again. Oh, she put her beard down. Here she comes, here she comes. Left, left, left, right, left.

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Travis Tritt on this Tuesday. It's Bill sitting in for Johnny Miller. All right, Petoskey, let's talk about the crazy drivers. If you drive US 31 on Wednesday afternoon, for the most part, it's pretty easy, right? You're cruising. Your only obstacle is, of course, the corner right at Walmart and Meijer. But as you get closer to town, it seems pretty peaceful, right? Kind of jammed up around the Gaslight District, but, you know, it's nothing crazy. But then Friday afternoon hits. Explain this to me.

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You know what I'm talking about. We get the out-of-town SUVs drifting into oncoming traffic because they saw a cute fudge shop. We get those pontoon boats and those land yachts taking up three lanes. And don't get me started on the parking job attempts over on Lake Street, Walmart, and Meijer. I just can't deal with it. It's like parallel parking suddenly became advanced calculus. During the weekday, for the most part, we're polite. Weekends, fighting for our lives. So do me a favor, stay safe out there, Petoskey. And remember, your turn signal is not a secret. You know who you are. Brooks and Dunn in the middle of a 60-minute continuous country music sweep. 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

playing the stars of yesterday and today. We're Star Country 106.7. Justin Moore and Eastern Corbin coming to town. They're over at National Cherry Festival this coming Friday. It's Miranda Lambert on Star Country 106.7.

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0: Star Country 106.7 playing the stars of yesterday and today. Rascal Flatts putting a wrap on 60 minutes of continuous country favorites with These Days. Bill sitting in for Johnny Miller on this Tuesday. That's pretty much going to do it for me. Up next is Dino. We have Dino in the studio. He's getting all ready. Hey, Dino, what do you have coming up this next hour?
1: Hey, Bill. We got some great music, of course, but we'll talk about some things like the World Cup. And we'll talk about the Mega Millions and all that money that people are going to win. Got some Brooks and Dunn coming up. Carrie Underwood this hour. Gary Allen, Neil McCoy. Oh, we'll talk about Cherry Festival. I went to Chase Matthew and Lauren Elena last night, too. I let everybody know how that was.
0: Awesome. Did you get your lottery tickets? Are you going to become a millionaire, a billionaire, a trillionaire?
1: I am going to become a thousandaire. I do have tickets for both Mega Millions and Powerball. I have not had super luck with either of them, but... We got that radio money, man. We don't need that.
0: You keep it right here. Still on the way. We'll take a look at your weather. Have Mary Chapin Carpenter kicking off 60 minutes of continuous country favorites. I feel lucky. You better. 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
0: Sunny skies this afternoon. Temps reaching a high near 86. Tonight, mostly clear, low around 60. Tomorrow, a 50% chance of showers. Early afternoon, partly sunny with a high 84. Thursday, have an umbrella on hand. Showers early morning. Showers and possibly a thunderstorm early afternoon. A chance of showers and thunderstorms following with a high near 76. Looking into Friday, mostly sunny skies, expected high near 79. Currently, Petoskey has 73, Gaylord 74. It is 75 right now in Traverse City.
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Star Country 106.7, the stars of yesterday and today. Hey there, what's happening? Dino with you. I hope you're having a good day so far. That is Need You Now from Lady A. Well, the World Cup, the U.S. has been eliminated. They lost to Belgium yesterday, 4-1. Pretty convincing effort from Belgium. Not sure if the U.S. was ready for that matchup, but they are now eliminated. And now it's on to the next one. You know, we start working toward the next one. But anyway, the World Cup continues, and if you're still following it, what team do you like that's left? Let us know, 231-545-1067. Here's Morgan Wallen, I Got Better, on Star Country 106.7.

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0: Star Country 106.7, the stars of yesterday and today, Kenny Chesney and Summertime. Well, if you can imagine as a golfer getting one hole-in-one, can you imagine getting two hole-in-ones in one day? That is exactly what happened to a Scottish professional golfer, Colin Montgomery. He made two holes in one Monday at the opening of a course he designed at Benton Harbor Golf Club. Two holes in one. So he designed the course, so maybe that's why he kind of knew how to play it. But still, two holes in one day, that seems absolutely impossible. But this man did it. Coming up next, Toby Keith. He ain't worth missing. Star Country 106.7.
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Well, today is Tuesday, July 7th. It's National Day of Rock and Roll, National Macaroni Day, National Dive Bar Day, National Koi Day, National Strawberry Sunday Day, and National Father-Daughter Take a Walk Day. Those are what's on the National Day calendar for July 7th. Hope you're having a good one so far. This is Alabama. 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

0: 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Sunshine today with a high in the upper 80s.
1: Star Country weather.
0: Mostly clear tonight, low 65. Tomorrow we do have a slight chance of rain. Maybe a little sunshine too, though, with a high of 87. Tomorrow night, a chance of showers and thunderstorms and a low around 65. That is your forecast. 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

Star Country 106.7, the stars of yesterday and today. The Dance from Garth Brooks. Speaking of Garth Brooks, he has announced an arena tour. Only two dates announced so far, but I'm sure there'll be more. The first two are in Indianapolis, and they're in August. But he has announced that he is doing an arena tour. So be looking for dates for Michigan, hopefully, at some point for that. Here's Morgan Wallen, Just In Case, Star Country 106.7.

Star Country 106.7, the stars of yesterday and today. How's your day going? Dino with you until 3 o'clock. And the Tigers are back in action today. And they're pretty hot right now. 5 of 6 they've won. They're only 7.5 out of the division lead. Even closer for the wild card. So should the Tigers be sellers?

Is it the trade deadline? That's a question, right? I think no. Right now, I mean, they've got a few weeks before they have to decide anything. But right now, I think they're still in it. So if they can, you know, if they can have reel off another 3 or 4 or 5 wins and get a little bit closer in the standings, I think they definitely need to keep Scooble and Mize for sure. And if they do anything, add a bat, because they do need another bat. But I don't think that they should be sellers right now as far as the Major League trade deadline. Here's Tanya Tucker. It's a little too late. 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

Star Country 106.7, the stars of yesterday and today. He is playing in Mount Pleasant next week. Jordan Davis, I Ain't Saying. And now here's Dirk Spentley. A lot of leaving left to do on Star Country 106.7.

0: mostly clear tonight, low 65. Tomorrow we do have a slight chance of rain, maybe a little sunshine too, though, with a high of 87. Tomorrow night, a chance of showers and thunderstorms and a low around 65. That is your forecast. 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

Star Country 106.7, the stars of yesterday and today. Now that the 4th of July is come and gone, summer's going to kick into high gear and it'll be gone before we know it. But we're not quite ready to talk about Halloween yet, are we? Or are we? Saginaw, their spirit Halloween already has signs up in the window of the building that they are going to be in this year. So they're already thinking about Halloween on July 7th. Not me. No way. That's way too soon. Here's Jason Aldean on Star Country 106.7.

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0: Star Country of 106.7, the stars of yesterday and today. There is a fun night happening tonight at the East Bay Branch Library. It is Adult Coloring Night from 5:30 to 7. It's at 19893 Mile Road in Traverse City. 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Coloring sheets, artist pencils, and herbal tea provided. It's the first Tuesday of each month at the East Bay Branch Library. 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

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She don't know she's beautiful. 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

Star Country, 106.7, the stars of yesterday and today. Are you enjoying the Traverse City Cherry Festival? I went up there last night for the Lauren, Elena, and Chase Matthews show, and it was fantastic. The weather was great. It was nice to be on the water for a little while. I sat there and checked out the water before the show, and it was just cool to be up there, cool atmosphere and cool vibe. And there's still, what, 5 more days of it. So get up there and enjoy it if you haven't been up there yet. And it wasn't super crowded either, I didn't think, as far as, you know, sometimes it's a little bit of a madhouse and it's hard to find parking and stuff. I thought everything was pretty reasonable yesterday. Here's Alan Jackson, Don't Rock the Jukebox, Star Country 106.7. 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

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Don't forget, coming up this weekend, Weekend in the Country with Craig Orndorff. It comes your way Saturday morning, 6 till 8. It's a trip back in time to a memorable week in country music with timeline trivia and pop culture trivia to go with it. 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This artist is going to be playing over in Ludington next week. It's Sarah Evans, Suds in the Bucket. 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
0: Sunshine today with a high around 88, increasing cloudiness tonight and a low of 66. And then for tomorrow, we are looking at showers and thunderstorms possible and partly sunny skies with a high of 87. Tomorrow night, showers and thunderstorms likely and mostly cloudy, low 66. Mainly those showers and thunderstorms will be overnight. That's your forecast, and that's all for me. Have yourself a fabulous afternoon. We will chat tomorrow on Star Country 106.7.
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Good afternoon. It's Randy here getting you home today on your Tuesday. 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
1: Country Weather. It's going to be a sunny afternoon drive home with a high of 87 tonight, low of 60 with mostly clear skies. And tomorrow, another sunny day with a high of 87. But tomorrow night, low of 63 with chances of thunderstorms, but likely showers too. Traverse City, it is 85, 82 Petoskey, and 82 Gaylord.
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Substitute host Randy here getting you home this afternoon. It is July 7th, Tuesday, a little past 4 o'clock. It's Travis Tritt. 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

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Weekend in the Country with Craig Orndorff. This Saturday morning at 6, Craig Orndorff will be celebrating Songs of the Summer Classic Country Summer Cuts, with also some timeline and pop culture trivia that will really bring back some memories. We have Kenny Chesney on with Don't Blink on Star Country 106.7.

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9: Rest of your drive home is going to be sunny with a high of 86. Tonight, low 61 with mostly clear skies. Now tomorrow, yes, we will be looking at some partly sunny skies now with chances for showers in the afternoon with a high of 84, but some likely showers with thunderstorms tomorrow night with a low of 62. Traverse City, it is 82, 80, Petoskey, and 81 Gaylord.
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Here's Rodney Atkins with Farmer's Daughter on Star Country 106.7.

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8: Coming up tonight, going to be mostly clear with a low of 61. Tomorrow, partly sunny skies, but also chances of afternoon showers. So pack the umbrella just in case, with a high of 84. And tomorrow night, showers and thunderstorms are likely, with a low of 62. Traverse City, it is 82, 79 Petoskey, and 82 Gaylord.
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You're listening over 60 minutes of continuous country favorites. I'm Randy, getting you home today a little past 6 on your Tuesday, July 7th. Here is George Strait. Write this down on Star Country 106.7.

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2: It was painted red. The stripe was white. It was 18 feet from the bow to the stern light. Second hand from a dealer in Atlanta. I rode up with Daddy when he went there to get her.

Star Country 106.7, the stars of yesterday and today. The two top meats to grill, according to a new survey, is chicken breasts at number two and beef burgers at the number one spot, as always. Of course, whenever you're thinking about grilling something in the backyard, burgers always comes to mind. Here's Josh Turner. Why don't we just dance on Star Country 106.7?

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0: From Reba McEntire to Lainey Wilson, the stars of yesterday and today play here. 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
3: Weather. Tonight's going to be mostly clear with a low of 61, and tomorrow, partly sunny skies with chances for showers, high of 84. Tomorrow night, expect showers and thunderstorms, likely with a low of 62. Traverse City, it is 81, 77 Petoskey, and 81 Gaylord. That's all the time we have. I'm substitute host Randy, happy to be here with you whenever I am needed. 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

0: the country, Amanda.
1: It doesn't matter. It's 5 o'clock somewhere.
0: It's always on 5 in Margaritaville, come to think of it.
1: Yeah, I heard that.
0: You've been there, haven't you?
1: Yes, sir.
0: I've seen your boat there.
1: I've been to Margaritaville a few times.
0: All right. Well, that's good.
1: Stumble my way back.
0: Okay. Well, we just want to make sure you can keep it between the navigational beacons.
1: Between the buoys. I got it.
0: All right. Well, it's 5 o'clock. Let's go somewhere.
1: I'm ready. Crank it up.
0: Let's get out of here.
1: I'm gone.